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Zyrtec, Claritin, or Allegra. 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
1: 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Job two is to answer the phone, because we could be calling with the news you're a big winner. 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

If you're trying to win $1,000, you still got time to get that keyword cash over to thebusfm.com to be this hour's winner of $1,000 in bus fare. 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
1: Also love that you can get the bus in Alvia. In fact, it reaches almost all the way to Centerville. 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

0: 100.3 The Buzz. It's Heather. Did you watch the Kentucky Derby over the weekend? So many storylines to this race. And I guess I'll start with the first one. A Golden Tumbo is in last place heading into turn four, ended up winning the race. By winning, Sherry DeVoe becomes the first female trainer to win in Kentucky Derby history. The jockeys that were riding a Golden Tumbo and Renegade, who came in second, are brothers, and they were high-fiving each other after the end of the race. Absolutely an incredible day. Plus, it ended up getting record ratings. Near 25 million people watched the race itself. Incredible weekend at Churchill Downs.
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14: We all stayed at the Chateau in bedrooms, along with my producer Gus Dudgeon and Bernie, who wrote the lyrics. And I used to get up, and same time as Bernie, I went down to breakfast. Bernie would be typing. Bernie typing, not Bernie Taupin. And he would give me a lyric. And I would have my breakfast, and I would have a croissant and wander over to the electric piano. We had our instruments set up around the breakfast table. A guitar amp, a bass amp, and a drum kit, and the electric piano, and a mic. And I would sit down and write a song to those lyrics. I'd wake the band up, because I'd be playing and singing. And they'd come down, and having their breakfast, or even before they started, they would join in and we would write the song straight away. After we'd finish, we'd go straight over to the other side. Maybe we'd write two, but mostly one. Start the day off with a song, and go off to the other side of the courtyard to the studio and record the song, and then write in the studio.
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2: 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Handbrake is off. 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
0: Awesome. What advice do you have?
1: Don't give up. Just keep plugging away.
0: Hey, he's a winner now. Another chance for you to be a winner is coming up just after noon

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The keyword to win $1,000 this hour is deposit. 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Yeah, we give it out. 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
10: A bit breezy this afternoon, otherwise absolutely beautiful. Sunny and a high of 82. Overnight tonight, we do see a 40% chance of showers, a low around 48. Continues a little bit, a 10% chance tomorrow, clearing up as the day goes on, partly sunny, a high of 60. Wednesday, 60 degrees, partly sunny, yet again, 65 on Thursday, before a slight chance of showers on Saturday. That's your forecast. I'm Peyton Hylock from News Radio 1040 WHO.
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Again, we do this 13 times a day from 8 in the morning until 8 at night, passing out $1,000 in bus fare. 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

it upon good authority and our Ring cameras that CertaPro Painters is out there getting ready to get our deck stained and sealed. I am so excited for this. I can finally get all of that deck furniture that I bought last fall on clearance out and up. It's going to be so awesome. 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

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Rob Powers is in next. 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

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We play everything. Well, Mother's Day's this Sunday, and the National Retail Federation says Americans are gearing up for record spending. $38 billion this year. That's about $284 a person. What are the big items? Flowers. Some will pick greeting cards, and others are planning to take mom out for a special outing. Either way, treat your mom good this weekend.

0: 100.3, the bus, it's Rob Powers. You ever heard of the Short King Week? Never even heard of this before. From now through the 8th, I'll tell you all about it in the next 10 minutes.
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0: 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It's We Play Everything. It's Rob Powers. I'm sitting here. I'm just laughing at this. This is great. Short King Week. I've never heard of this. How have I not heard of this being a thing? So I stand like 5'11". I'm just under 6 foot. And height's never been a thing for me. I've never been too short nor too tall. So I've never just average, right? Well, this week is Short King Week. From today through the 8th, May 4th to May 8th, the calendar aligns perfectly for guys standing just 5'4 to just 5'8. Who comes up with this crap? Short King Week. Is there any advantages? Do guys get to take, the short guys get to take, is there something they get to go to like to a restaurant and get a free meal? Short stack of pancakes or something? I don't know. But there you go. If you're 5'4 to 5'8, this is your week to celebrate. You're Short King, my man. Live it.
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Bus riding home on a Monday, wanting you to win $1,000. 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

with me because you look so fine that I really want to make you mine. I said you look so fine that I really want to make you mine. 4, 5, 6, come on and get your kicks. Now you don't need

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100.3 The Bus. It's Rob Powers. Did you grow up in the 80s and 90s? Pizza Hut's bringing back its classic Book It summer reading program. Yeah, I'll tell you all about it in the next 10 minutes. It's Nirvana

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0: 100.3 The Bus. It's Rob Powers. Thanks for riding along. Rolling up 7 o'clock with another chance to win $1,000 in bus fare money coming up. So who doesn't love to wander back to the 80s and 90s from time to time? A little nostalgia, right? Pizza Hut is bringing back its classic Book It summer reading program. And yes, free pizza is once again the reward. Summer of Stories program lets kids from pre-K through 6th grade, they earn a free personal pan pizza just by reading. Now, families can sign up through the Book It app, which is already underway, and they can set monthly reading goals, track progress over the summer, hit those goals, and boom, free pizza. It officially kicks off, though, June 1st and runs through August. So get that app, the Book It app. You can get that at the App Store and start reading with those kiddos. Get them some free pizza already.
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